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3: I know you moved on to someone new. 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

living at now? 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
8: From the Sky News Centre at 6. Violence has broken out in France following Paris Saint-Germain's Champions League victory against Arsenal. Police there say 130 people have been arrested after some fans vandalised shops and set off fireworks and flares in the French capital. One officer was injured. Well, PSG picked up their second Champions League title win by beating Arsenal 4-3 on penalties after the match ended 1-1. Boss Mikel Arteta says it was a painful way to lose.
9: When you are so close in the competition and you are a few penalty kickouts away from winning the biggest football club competition, that's the way we should feel.
8: Despite that, Arsenal fans still have plenty to cheer about. The club are holding an open-top bus parade in North London later to celebrate clinching the Premier League title. A former boss of Marks & Spencer has been brought in by the government to help get more young people into work. Mark Boland is tasked with delivering the Youth Guarantee Scheme that'll give 18 to 21-year-olds a job, training or access to education. It's after a report found 1 in 8 16 to 18-year-olds aren't employed and risk becoming a lost generation. Forecasters are warning of a wet end to the month after the record-breaking heatwave in parts of the country. Western and northern England will see heavy showers as temperatures start to return to average for the time of year. 15 people are now known to have died after getting into trouble in open water during the heatwave. The UK's largest train operator has been taken into public ownership. Govia Thames Link Railway runs Southern, Thames Link, Great Northern and Gatwick Express. Their services account for 1 in 6 journeys across Britain. And Liverpool are expected to begin formal talks with Andoni Iraola after becoming their next boss. The former Bournemouth head coach is believed to be the front runner to replace Arne Slot, who was sacked yesterday. That's the latest. I'm Jenny Barsby.
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12: 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I bring her coffee in the morning. She brings me in a piece. I take her out to fancy restaurants. 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I make her cards on her birthday. She makes me a better man. 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

0: 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The lucky shirt you wear every weekend. 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
2: Yeah, exactly.
0: Cue for the turnstiles. 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
12: From the Sky News Centre at 7. There have been clashes between fans and police in France following Paris Saint-Germain's Champions League win against Arsenal. French officials say there have been 416 arrests across the country, with 283 in the Paris area. Well, PSG picked up the biggest prize in European football for the second year in a row by beating Arsenal on penalties after the match ended 1-1 in extra time. But captain Martin Odegaard says they must remain positive about their achievements.
13: It's tough to take, as I said, but at the same time, we know what we've done this season. We've achieved something incredible, and we were so close to doing it even better today. But yeah, at the moment disappointed, but still we got to see the bigger picture and remember all the good stuff as well.
12: Arsenal will be celebrating their Premier League title win with an open-top bus parade through North London this afternoon. Elsewhere, the government's hiring the former chief executive of Marks & Spencer to support young people out of work. Mark Boland will liaise with business leaders to create opportunities to try to get more than 1 million people into employment. The body of a man in his 40s has been pulled from the River Yare in Norfolk. It brings the number of people who've died after getting into difficulties in water during the heatwave to 15. Meanwhile, forecasters are warning of a wet end to the month after the record-breaking heatwave in parts of the country. Western and Northern England will see heavy showers, and Liam Eslick from the Met Office has this warning for drivers.
14: It has been incredibly dry this summer, so any heavy, intense rainfall is likely to cause some surface water issues. It's going to take some time for that soil to moisten up and allow it to drain properly. So any heavy, intense rainfall will likely run off and will cause some issues.
12: And Donald Trump says he scored a perfect 30 out of 30 in a cognitive test as part of his latest physical examination. Taking to Truth Social, the US president, who's 79, says this shows he has extreme intelligence. He also added it's very rare for anyone to get a perfect score. That's the latest. I'm Jenny
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0: 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It's KMFM, Kent's radio station. It's Gary with you for Sunday morning. Happy Sunday, everyone. Last day of May. Last night was a big night, actually. Actually, no. It was a small night, but it was still important, and I'll tell you why in just a bit. You might have missed it, and you need to know. Rosé and Bruno Mars are ready to play Aperta, and Bella Kay's I Love It, I Love It, I Love It is next.
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2: Traffic and travel.
0: In Ashford, Forge Lane eastbound, still closed for gas main work between the A28 and Somerset Road. Cuxton Road, in through the A228, it's got temporary lights slowing things up near to Roman Way, that's the Ballard Business Park. And on South Eastern today, between Margate and Faversham and Margate and Ramsgate, you'll have to jump on a bus instead as they're doing engineering works. 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
15: This Chinese firm have built this AI that will tell you what your pets are saying.
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19: Forge Lane heading eastbound. This is in Ashford, of course, the A292. Still closed from the A28 to Somerset Road. Going to be till the end of the week, that closure. In Strood, Cuxton Road, the A228 has temporary lights still affecting things in both ways. We've had big queues over the last couple of days. Some temporary lights near to the Ballard Business Park, which slow things up. On the trains today, you've got buses instead of southeastern trains between Margate and Faversham and Margate and Ramsgate. And if you've got any updates for us, 01227 786106.
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19: Kent Traffic and Travel.
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0: 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I play that for you.
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0: If you just put the radio on, morning, this is Gary, and this is, as ever, between 10 and 11 o'clock every morning, Pop Anthems. Very, very good to have your company and know that these songs are setting you up for the day ahead. Hello to Ali and the gang, who are getting ready to head out to day two of the Magic of Thailand Festival in Maidstone. This sounds amazing. I was just looking this up. So there's all kinds of things to watch, shows, you know, performances, entertainment, all that kind of stuff. Then there's Thai food. And then you can unwind with a traditional Thai massage. That's what restaurants are missing generally, is, you know, when you're just so uncomfortable because you've eaten too much, just someone to come out and rub you gently. That's a business idea right there. That's a £1 million idea. Have a great day, Ali. And hello if you're heading down there to Moat Park today as well. What a lovely day in store. On the way, we're about to play you the longest charting single in the UK of all time ever.
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0: Cookston Road, 8228, has temporary light switch slowing things up and has been really bad over the last couple of days at Ballard Business Park, both directions. On the trains today, being a Sunday, there's engineering going on, so buses instead between Maidstone East and Borough Green and Rootham, and between Maidstone East and Ashford International. 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
2: Pitbull and Friends on Pop Anthems. Don't forget, if you've never checked it out, Sunday night, Ben Pearce is here with 3 hours of Pop Anthems from 7 o'clock. It's a brilliant way to wind up your weekend. But we're not done this morning yet. No, no, let's not get ahead of ourselves. We've got a Madonna and Justin Timberlake collab to play you. We've got music from Scouting for Girls and more girls. How about Girls Aloud? And to be fair, how about Heavy D and some boys as well?
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1: Traffic and travel.
2: Busying up on the routes into Sunday shopping, including High Street and Sevenoaks at the traffic lights there. That's looking slow. Forge Lane, Ashworth, that's still closed eastbound between the A28 and Somerset Road.
0: 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Kent Traffic and Travel.
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0: anthems. Back tonight, 3 hours of pop anthems with Ben Pearce. Do not miss that. And stand by, because I want to tell you how you have a chance of being a world champion. That and Dua Lipa and Taylor Swift and Shawn Mendes ready to play.
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2: Traffic and travel.
0: Reports from the police of an accident on the A289 Pier Road in Gillingham. That's eastbound. Cuxton Road strewed slow in both directions with roadworks at Ballard Business Park.
1: 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Kent Traffic and Travel.
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0: At 11 o'clock, Dan Bishner.
13: South East Water say supplies have returned for customers across Kent, though some are still without water. Nearly 800 in the Rakehill and Cranbrook areas are currently affected due to storage tanks reaching a critical level. The company have apologised and are continuing to urge people to only use water for essential purposes. New figures have revealed how many children in Kent have been excluded from schools for racist, homophobic, transphobic and disablest abuse. The data has come from the Department for Education and covers a five-year period from 2020. Reporter Alex Langridge has been looking at the figures.
14: Out of all local authorities in England, Kent has ranked second in the list with 86,653 exclusions over the last 5 years, coming in behind Essex, which recorded 99,852.
13: The government has described the data as shocking and says discrimination has no place in schools. A cyclist has suffered minor injuries after being hit by a car after trying to flee from police in Gillingham. Officers were called to Milstead Road just before three yesterday afternoon following reports of an unaccompanied child. The 23-year-old was arrested on suspicion of obstructing an officer, absconding from custody and child neglect. The youngster was found safe and well. Crews have extinguished a fire affecting a fence near Maidstone. Firefighters were called to a home in Wallace Avenue in Parkwood at 11 a.m. yesterday. No one was injured and it's believed to have been started accidentally by a discarded cigarette. And the UK's largest train operator has been taken into public ownership. Govia Thameslink Railway runs Southern, Thameslink, Great Northern and Gatwick Express.
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13: Thousands of Arsenal fans are gathering to welcome their team home after last night's defeat in the Champions League final to PSG. A two-hour parade gets underway this afternoon for the Premier League winners. These supporters say they wouldn't miss it despite last night's results.
4: Today we're going to go around, see the parade, see the boys up, the Gooners, come on.
5: From our home base, which is Holyhead on Anglesey, North Wales, stayed near Euston. We got the tube up here this morning.
11: All the way in New Delhi, we're supposed to have this on 25th, then we reach the Champions League final, so I hung about in London for 6 days for this day.
13: That's the latest. Next updates at midday.
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2: Kent weather.
13: A dry and cloudy day across the county with some sunny spells. Highs of 23 in Maidstone, 22 in Broadstairs.
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0: I'll tell you what, forget the World Cup. The summer's real biggest sporting event is coming to Kent and you can join in. I'll tell you more in just a bit.
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0: Sigala and Talia Mar, which is a lovely name to say. Just have a go. Talia Mar. Have a go. Talia Mar. It's nice, isn't it? It just rolls off the tongue. Morning, it's KMFM. Thanks for having us on Kent's Biggest Hits, playing live across Kent. This is Gary with you, as always, for a Sunday morning. And, of course, as always, for every morning through the week, Rob and Numi will be waking you up. She's kind of back in action, still a bit hobbling, but looking much better, getting around much better. She doesn't need a scooter anymore after her accident with her ankle. And, if you haven't seen on our socials the picture of the x-ray of Numi's ankle, it's quite something. It's quite something. She is putting a brave face on what must be incredibly uncomfortable at best. Still cracking on with the show, though, and well done to Richard O'Brien in Dover, who was the May winner on Say It and grabbed himself £1,000. Got a score of 11, the best of May, so grabs the money. And in fact, that's the best score so far of this year. So you've got to go some as they start a new month of winning just after 8 o'clock tomorrow morning. Rob and Numi on KMFM Breakfast playing Say It for £1,000 for June. How do we get to June? How did that happen? Right, coming up, new music from Sienna Spiro in just a bit, and a big favourite from Katy Perry and Snoop Dogg.
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0: Ed Sheeran, Justin Bieber, I Don't Care on Kent's radio station, KMFM. Oh my goodness. Luckily, it's cooled down a little bit today, hasn't it been? Absolutely boiling hot. How have you coped? How have you managed? Have you loved it? Or has it been a little bit stressful for you? Have you been just hiding in the coolest corner of the house most of the week? I've been away for a couple of days this week and I came back and my husband had bought something super cheap off eBay. An air conditioning unit. Honestly, I walked into my kitchen. It's the ugliest thing you have ever seen in your life, with this huge pipe that hangs out of the kitchen window. But oh my goodness, ugly, but literally amazing. I sat next to it all day yesterday. Then typical, the weather changes today. It's like when you buy an umbrella and it stops raining, isn't it? Right, back to Kent's biggest hits. Going to play some good ones this afternoon. Tom Grennan, How Does It Feel, is on the way after Mr. Harry Styles, my favourite tune from him at the moment. It's called American Girls. It's going to play next.
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0: 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Hello to you if you're heading out for a little run right now. It's a little bit cooler today, isn't it? Unlike yesterday, shout out to you if you did the Three Castles 50K Ultra Marathon. Oh my goodness. From Rochester, along the River Medway, passing three beautiful castles, Rochester, Allington and Tunbridge. Claire Moore was there. She was cheering on at the Malta Inn, just outside of Maidstone. Definitely the best place to be. I think that's exactly where I would have been. Cheering on at the pub. Perfect place if you completed it in that heat. Well done to you. Hopefully you are relaxing today and enjoying Kent's biggest hits. I've got Coldplay and Lizzo on the way for you, straight after Taylor Swift and The Fate of Ophelia. That's next. Stay there.
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0: Nader on Kent's radio station, KMFM. I'm Claire Lawson. Hello with you every Sunday between midday and 4 o'clock. Then at four, it is the Kent Top 40. Jack Burke will be here counting down the 40 biggest songs in Kent until 7 o'clock this evening. Then at seven, Ben Pearce will kick off Pop Anthems. It's my favourite show here on KMFM on a Sunday. Honestly, make sure you make him your Sunday evening soundtrack. Pop Anthems, taking you back, bringing back memories and just putting a big smile on your face. Make sure you're listening as you get ready to go back to school tomorrow. I can't believe half term's over. Still got a full day though of great tunes as well. Mark Ronson on the way straight after that latest one from BB Rexha. Get ready to turn up New Religion next.
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0: here on Pop Anthems tonight with Ben Pearce at 7 o'clock. Such a great tune. Love that. Had it very loud in the studio. Angel by Shaggy on Kent's radio station, KMFM. Congratulations to everyone at the Crab Museum in Margate. It has been named the best in the UK. It's a very quirky museum, one of the nation's most bizarre institutions. It came up at the top of a shortlist of 20 attractions in the UK. It's free to open. It opened in 2021 on Broad Street in Margate, and it's dedicated to the history of crabs and their role in biology and science. It explores everything there is to know about crabs, from the history of their evolution to how their blood is actually used in medicine. I did not know that. Did you? I need to go to this place. Have you been? Anyway, to everyone who works at the Crab Museum in Margate, congratulations. I love that. Right, on the way, more of Kent's biggest hit, something from Bruno Mars. I can guarantee you'll be turning up in the car. It's going to play after Gracie Abrams, and That's So True is next. Stay there.
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0: Florence and the Machine and Spectrum on Kent's radio station KMFM. Sunday in Kent. Went out for a curry last night in Maidstone, which was absolutely lovely, which meant that I missed the final of Britain's Got Talent. Did you watch it? Spoiler alert, if you didn't watch it, close your ears right now. The winners, a choir brought together by Jeremy Clarkson. They took home the crown in what viewers are calling the best final so far. Definitely worth a catch-up, I'm being told. I'll watch that a little bit later on this evening. Sat down with a takeaway, cup of tea, waiting to go back to school tomorrow. Have you got a nice chilled evening planned? Can't believe it's back to school tomorrow. I can't actually believe as well that it's June tomorrow. How can it be the 31st of May already? And it's cooled down. Thank goodness it was a hot one this week, wasn't it? Right, let's get back to Kent's biggest hits. I've got something from Lewis Capaldi you'll love, and that song from Tame Impala called Dracula is so good. And it plays next.
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0: Wanna Be Only One on Kent's radio station, KMFM. Hi, Claire. Can I have a shout out, please, to my husband, Andy, who works so very hard and just want to say thank you for everything. We're listening in Herne Bay. Enjoy your roast, Andy, before you go back to work. We all love you from Emma, Ernie and Elsie. Oh, what roast dinner. I love a roast on a Sunday. Don't care if it's hot or not, summer or winter. It's just the best any time, any day of the year. Enjoy. Thank you very much for getting in touch, and get ready to turn up Avicii and Chapel Row next.
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Destiny's Child on KMFM, almost 3 o'clock. There's something very exciting and fun happening in Yalding today. Going to tell you all about that after Jason Derulo and Beyond Chicago next. Stay there.

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13: Stop start traffic on the M25 anti-clockwise approaching the Darver Tunnel, around 25 minute queues. Ashford Somerset Road is closed both ways today. That's for essential work between North Street and New Street. Dartford temporary light slowing things down on Highfield Road. They're in both directions at Spittle Street. And buses run instead of trains on South Eastern between Maidstone East and Borough Green. That's due to engineering works.
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15: From the Sky News Centre at 3, tens of thousands of Arsenal fans are lining the streets of North London to celebrate their first Premier League title in 22 years. Supporters have set off flares and climbed lampposts to cheer on their heroes during a two-hour open-top bus parade. These fans say it's been a long time coming.
16: You're waiting a long time.
17: Feels amazing. It's about where we belong.
18: I'm buzzing. I'm so proud of Arsenal.
19: First time in 22 years. Get in there. Come on. Come on.
15: Arsenal were hoping to celebrate a historic double but missed out on a first Champions League title to Paris Saint-Germain last night. An 11-year-old boy is missing after going into a river in South Yorkshire. Underwater search teams, firefighters, the police helicopter and drones are all involved in searching the Don in Mexborough. Meanwhile, a murder investigation is now underway after a man's body was found in a parked van in Leicester city centre. A 39-year-old woman's been arrested in West London. A former chief executive of Marks & Spencers has been appointed by the government to get more than 1 million young people into work. Mark Bolland will advise on how to deliver the youth guarantee for everyone aged 18 to 21, giving them access to employment, training or education. A recent review warned of a moral and economic crisis posed by the rising number of so-called NEETs. England's Children's Commissioner is Dame Rachel D'Souza.
20: They're not getting those early experiences, but they could if we got schools and employers working together and actually started thinking about really decent bits of vocational education, careers education.
15: And there's been another big shock at the French Open tennis. Four-time champion Iga Świątek has been knocked out in straight sets by Ukrainian 15 seed Marta Kostyuk. That's the latest. I'm Stevie Schillinglaw.
0: 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Kent weather.
13: Mostly cloudy across the county this afternoon. Lots of bright spells though and should stay dry. Highs of 22 in Dartford, 20 in Folkestone.
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0: biggest hits with Magic. That's Rude on KMFM Sunday in Kent. Shout out to the Wilsons and the Bollums, who had a great night out in Canterbury during the week. Wednesday night, they went to the Marlowe Theatre in Canterbury to see Priscilla, Queen of the Desert. They said it was absolutely brilliant, Claire. Who needs the West End of London when you've got such great theatres here in Kent? I love a little trip to the theatre, don't you? Tonight on at the Marlowe in Canterbury, rumours of Fleetwood Mac. It's a live concert, tribute band. It's supposed to be absolutely brilliant. If you're heading there this evening, have the best time and take us with you en route for Kent's biggest hits. So on the way, inside the next 15 minutes, that song from Madonna and Sabrina that you love is going to play after Noah Kahan. Next.
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0: song. Charlie Puth and Meghan Trainor's Marvin Gaye on KMFM. Forget weightlifting then. Rock lifting is the new thing, apparently. Joe Mays from Whitstable has quite possibly started a new trend, lifting big, awkward things, mainly rocks. She's gained herself more than 2,000 followers on Instagram. And the heaviest stone that she's lifted weighed 23 actual stones. A rock weighing 23 stones. Unbelievable. There's a video of her actually in action at kentonline.co.uk. Go and have a nosy. Imagine dropping that on your toe, though. Oh, my goodness. That would sober me. I'm very, very clumsy. Oh, go and have a nosy. She's amazing, this lady. She's only 5'3" as well. This rock is huge. kentonline.co.uk. Right, on the way, before 4 o'clock, more of Kent's biggest hits. I've got Pink on the way, something brilliant from Joel Corry as well, after Ray next.
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0: Rihanna, SOS on Kent's radio station, KMFM, the home of the Kent Top 40. You are minutes away from it. 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
2: Traffic and travel.
0: Really busy on the M25 right now. Anti-clockwise approaching the Dartford Tunnel. You're looking at around 25-minute queues. In Ashford, Somerset Road is closed both ways for that essential gas main work. That's between the A28 North Street and New Street. Temporary light slowing things down today in Hurst Green. They're on the A21 London Road in both directions at Station Road. And buses run instead of trains on South Eastern between Maidstone East and Borough Green. That's due to engineering works.
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17: From the Sky News Centre at 4, Arsenal's Premier League winners are making their way through streets clouded by red smoke as they celebrate their first title in 22 years. Thousands of fans are cheering their heroes on an open-top bus parade across North London, setting off flares and waving flags. Forward Gabriel Martinelli says it's an amazing feeling.
18: There's no words to describe this moment. This is for the fans, for the staff, for everyone, for the players. We've been trying to give our best on the pitch for us and for them as well.
17: Meanwhile, scores of French police officers have been injured in violence, which followed PSG's victory over Arsenal in last night's Champions League final. Around 800 people have been arrested in towns and cities across France. An 11-year-old boy is missing after going swimming in the River Don in South Yorkshire. The youngster was last seen in Mexborough yesterday evening. Our correspondent, Katie Barfield, says a huge search operation is now underway.
19: Dive and rescue teams have been teams with kayaks and dinghies, ambulances and fire crews. All trying to search for the 11-year-old boy. South Yorkshire Police have told us that he was seen getting into the water here at the River Don just before 8 p.m. last night, but he was not seen getting out.
17: A police officer has been seriously injured after being hit by a stolen car in County Down. It happened in Downpatrick at around 5 o'clock this morning after a shot was fired at the vehicle. A 27-year-old man has been arrested on suspicion of attempted murder. The minister in charge of benefits says the government's serious about tackling youth unemployment. A former boss of Marks & Spencer's has been appointed to help get more young people into work. The UK's largest train operator has been taken into public ownership. Govia Thameslink Railways, four brands, Southern, Thameslink, Great Northern and Gatwick Express, account for 1 in 6 journeys across Britain. And Manchester United teenage midfielder Tyler Fletcher has been called up to Scotland's World Cup squad to replace Billy Gilmore. He picked up a knee injury in yesterday's 4-1 friendly over Carousel at Hampden Park. That's the latest. I'm Stevie Shillinglaw.
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0: beautiful things that I've
1: got. Good bit of Benny B, Beautiful Things. On the Kent Top 40 today, a re-entry at 37. He's a very stylish man, it's Benson Boone. Very stylish, but in the list of the most stylish people of 2026, he's not top. He's not tip-top. We're going to get on the man who was ranked the most stylish person. In fact, I think it's the most stylish man in 2026 from the UK. He's done wearing his nan's curds, but the short shorts, the really short shorts, he's rocking them. And we have our opinions, some positive, some negative, but the list doesn't lie. We'll do Harry Styles next, and something brand new from Sonny Federa as well.
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0: Leve. A mad woman down 9 places this week. But okay, well, I love it, I love it, I love it. Just behind. Welcome to the Kent Top 40. Hope you're good. I'm Jack with you. Hope your Sunday's been lovely and your weekend and your half term as well. Hope you've enjoyed all of it. All that vitamin D too. We've got to get on our brand new Gen Z pop star. Somebody who isn't doing the usual thing. Isn't really run of the mill. He hasn't gone for the world of pop. He's actually started his career in the world of indie music. And he's debuted at 32 this week in the Kent Top 40. His name is Stephen Sanchez. He's on next.
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0: Australians know how to soundtrack sunshine. Milky, just the way you are. At 28 this week on the Kent Top 40, some things you just cannot disagree with. And while Post Malone has not gotten this track to number one, it is one of the most popular tracks right here in Kent. One of the most. 105 weeks back to back into the Kent Top 40 this one. And we'll get it on next.
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12: Welcome back to Costa Coffee's Iced Coffee Forecast, here to update you on the week ahead. Today, there'll be unexpected adventures moving in from the east, with high chances of bumping into friends and conversations that go on longer than planned. Later this week, expect a refreshing iced coffee, made for picnics with picky bits and nowhere to be until six. Because whatever the weather, with a Costa iced coffee made with heart in hand, the summer moments we love last. Costa iced coffee, made for summer.
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0: Welcome along. Just gone 5 o'clock right here in Kent on Sunday, the end of half term, unless I have been told some schools are getting an insert day tomorrow. So hopefully extra long half term for you. We're looking out for our brand new number one this week right here in Kent. Who's it going to be? Something that never happens has happened. Alex Warren.

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0: busy, busy, busy, busy, busy. Taylor Swift, Opalai at 18, up one place. And the wedding headache continues for her. Mustn't it? I mean, I have never planned a wedding, but this is taking a while. For somebody with this amount of resources, I thought it'd be done by now. But apparently not. Apparently it was almost done. Had the venue, had the date, it got leaked. So they've changed the venue and changed the date, and they're back at the start again. Do you know what? She ain't getting married, and it'll be our fault. She won't get her moment because we're too nosy. Just have a step back. Come on, let her have this day. Let her have this thing to herself. You don't need to be involved. We want the wedding to happen so we can chat about it afterwards. We keep putting our noses in. That ain't going to happen, all right? Let her have her moment. It's KMFM. Let's do Duran Duran next and something brand new from Stella Lefty.
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3: 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Later this week, expect a refreshing iced coffee, made for picnics with picky bits and nowhere to be until 6. 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Costa iced coffee, made for summer.
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9: Just under an hour to go and we'll find out who is number one this week in Kent. 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One of my favourites of the entire year. This is complete nostalgia for me. It's not even talked about that much, but I love it so much regardless. From Kalani and Usher. If you like an old school pop R&B collab, you're going to love this. 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

0: wedding planner. Toy Story feature, maybe. Taylor Swift, Fate of Ophelia. Up two places, 11th to 9th. She's back into the top 10 on the Kent's Top 40. We'll do Miles Smith in a second. Zara Larsson also climbing to a brand new peak after the British sensation that is Sienna Spiro. And she is all of us. She's all of us. Writes a love song, has to have a sad bit in it. She said that she acts like it's always going to rain in the UK. It might be sunny, but there's a chance that it can rain. She doom scrolls and feels sad when she's doing good. Do you know what? Credit where credit is due. And sometimes you've got to give yourself a pat on the back. I've got a fun fact, a great fun fact about her and how she makes her music that is going to absolutely shock you. We'll do Material Lover next.
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0: 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Potentially. She could always change her mind. Ariana Grande, a contender for next week. Hate That I Made You Love Me. It's the Kent Top 40 on KMFM, and that is me done. I'm back tomorrow night at 7. 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

0: Eye and What Is Love at KMFM. Home to Floor Filler Anthems with Rob Wills, kickstarting the Kent weekend every Friday and Saturday evening between 7 and 10 p.m. Sunday night, all about pop anthems with me. Stay where you're at. I've got the Justin Bieber hit coming up. You know which one I'm on about. After the girls that have announced that they're getting back together for a string of shows for their 25th anniversary. Mystique, I'll play you Scandalous into.
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2: Hi, it's Ben hanging out on the final weekend of May. Hopefully you've had a good one this weekend. 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Keep it KMFM. We've got one of Amy Winehouse's biggest hits. We've got a floor filler from the guys coming to Canterbury next weekend. I'll tell you more about Pride as well after 8 o'clock, and one of the biggest British boy bands ever coming your way into
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2: We are all about the biggest 90s and noughties hits to wind up the weekend. Hiya, it's Ben hanging out with you with only the biggest playlist. David Guetta coming up after the guys that were the stars of that Netflix doc. Here's Take That.

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1: 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That means that your name, if it goes on it Monday morning, will be at number one. You're in pole position to win £1,000 thanks to everyone's favourite describing game. And I think what's great about it, it's not difficult to play, is it? 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Right, Amy Winehouse coming up, and we've got to chat about Canterbury Pride as well.
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0: we still playing her? 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We should veto Kesha. That's what we should do. Oh, I'm joking. We love a bit of Kesha and TikTok on pop anthems. Of course, she's still coming to the UK. She's going to be supporting Pitbull this summer at Hyde Park. And I don't know if you've seen all the notices from Hyde Park, but they are willing anyone along with a bald cap to take part in this world record for the most people wearing bald caps in any one location to celebrate Pitbull's show soon. I mean, it's great. And if everyone could also, like, don some sunglasses as well, like Mr. 305, that'd be great. That could be another world record. Most people in one place wearing Pitbull-like sunglasses. I'll just put it out there. Right, keep it KMFM. I'm going to get you back to the pop anthems in two.
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2: 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How are we almost at June? It's bonkers, isn't it? But I suppose one good thing about June being around the corner is that next Saturday we'll be at Dane John Gardens, living our best lives for Canterbury Pride. And of course, headlining, the stars of the show, bigger than Natasha Hamilton of Atomic Kitten, bigger than Booty Love, is Rob and Noomi from KMFM Breakfast. They're taken to the decks for Floor for the Anthems Live. If you see the guys on stage, please get lots of pictures, lots of videos as well, including of Rob's bad mixing, not just the good stuff. He's actually a really good DJ, Rob, I say that, but he's really good. You can have a great time. And tag us in any of those photos and videos, won't you, so I can see them this time next week. KMFM Official. Right, another level coming up, and Beyoncé's Crazy in Love plays in two.
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1: Hey, it's Ben here playing you the biggest 90s and noughties hits on Pop Anthems. And if tomorrow's looking like a busy Monday because you took last week off with the kids, I know something that can get you through that Monday morning email admin quick. 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JNS, Enrique Iglesias and Sonique, It Feels So Good, is on next.
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